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0: 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Lift correction at the Pegasus, 165 Southeast, Twin Oaks Loop.
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0: 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It's a report of a male who's stuck on a tall ladder. He's not injured, but he is hung up and needs assistance getting down. He's going to be in the backyard.
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0: We had a missing 73-year-old male. They've located on the property at 2891 Southeast Booth. They're requesting you respond to check him.
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0: 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I don't know where, but they did say code word response was okay.

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1: 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We're going to be extinguishing.
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Fire dispatch to all units responding to the 124 southbound. I just spoke to the driver and the red two-door Ford Escort. They advised no injuries in the vehicle. He was driving on a donut and his vehicle slid out. No lane blockage. He's parked on the side of the road with his hazards on. Unit 2 cover, I couldn't go.

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0: On scene, 2 vehicle MVA, subjects appear to be out of the vehicle. There is no lane blockage at this time. Can we have RPD block the 124 southbound on-ramp?
1: I copy, we will advise them.

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0: Would you like me to block that on ramp?
1: Affirmative.
0: So I'll be headed to the 124 southbound on ramp to block it.
2: Confirming that was 1333 blocking the ramp, and I don't need to notify RPD.
0: 1303 will be blocking the ramp.
2: I copy, 1303 will be blocking the ramp, 1934.
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1: 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Conscious and breathing, he's hurt. RPR is not currently on scene break. The PR is advising the patient is deaf and does have dementia. We're not able to get any further on specific injuries. They're concerned there could be having a mental health episode. Break. Looks like the PR is now requesting law enforcement respond as well to help calm him down. We will advise them.
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1631, 1632, Uncle Valor, respond. Injury accident, 4367 Fort McKay Road, break. 6875, I copy you're en route. 4367 Fort McKay Road, single vehicle into the ditch. It's a small car, headlights were on, at least one occupant. Pierre believes it just occurred. Unknown further.

0: 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Copy, you're also on Route 4367 Fort McKay Road.
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0: Fire Dispatch, Shannon, it's responding to Fort McKay. We're on the phone with another PR, so the vehicle is into a fence. They're not able to find any occupants at this point. I think it's going to be a quarter mile past Crouch going westbound. It's a black Ford Edge. I've got a plate in the car.
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0: The deputy that's en route did advise a firm on responding to the secondary address.

LM36, 1122 en route. It's going to be in front of Ray's, 4601 Carnes Road, 2-vehicle MVA. The driver of the white Nissan that rear-ended the vehicle is now having a seizure.

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1: 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DCS is on scene. We've marked the vehicle, and we're going to leave it for now. Rancher, nearby rancher is going to get hold of some folks to fix the fence.

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1: We have the driver in the back of the ambulance at the entrance to the Hubbard Creek address.
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6672, a copy en route, 752 Southeast Pine, 19-year-old male, conscious breathing, having an anxiety attack, complaining of chest tightness when his arms are tingling. 1332, a copy also en route, 2056.

1133, you're en route Rice Creek at Blossom Creek area for report of subjects who have a campfire. It's going to be at the end of the road where it turns to gravel and off to the right.

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1103, 1131, 1132, 1135, 36, and 6875, all en route. It's going to be a possible structure fire at Shady Oaks Motel. Originally, the PR advised in room number 9, a female seemed unconscious. She had put metal in the microwave, and this room was starting to fill with smoke. The PR has opened the door, unplugged the microwave. There's no visible flames. Spray. The female is still in the bathroom, not responding to anybody. They're not able to get into the bathroom yet to check status.

Fire Dispatch units responding to Shady Oaks. The female that was in the room is now standing up. She's still not responding to anybody and just shut the door on them. They're concerned this is a self-harm attempt. Unknown

0: I'm sorry, dispatch 1103. I've still got the possible illegal burn at Rice Creek near Blossom Creek pending. Do you want me to tap next up, which would be Looking Glass Fire, or standby on that?
1: You can just stand by on it. We'll handle it when we're done with this call.
0: 21, 21.

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1: Not at this time. We've notified them. I just don't have anybody in route just yet.
0: And confirming there's no fire.
1: Affirm. 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They've unplugged the microwave.
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1: I copy, and I have 1132 attached. Should I change that to 1172?
0: Confirm.
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1: 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Are there any other requests?
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1: 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It's first responder request for medical aid 241 Guinevere Court, 73-year-old male. 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The patient is diabetic. 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

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Please, she's had a TIA. The alarm company advised she was speaking normally but seemed to be pausing a lot. There is a lockbox code in the call.

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0: We spoke to the Diamond Lake first responder who is still on scene. They've actually got the vehicle rolled back over on its wheels and pulled off the roadway brake. He's on scene with a patient still, and they've declined medical assistance, and they're going to handle their own tow.
1: Fire dispatch 6877, you're slightly broken out here, just confirming. You said patient is now declining medical and is getting their own tow?
0: That's affirmed. The responder confirmed with both occupants they're declining medical assistance.
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1174 en route 177 Saddle Butte Lane. 65-year-old female, conscious and breathing. She's fallen, has a gash on her forehead. Recently had back surgery about a week ago. Does not take blood thinners, possible broken wrist.

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0: 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For a 69-year-old male, conscious and difficulty breathing, coming up chest pain. 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So the pain does radiate up into his neck, back, and shoulder, all on the left side.
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1: 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Conscious and breathing, his catheter is leaking, causing pain. Anybody will need a slide transfer. 1331, 6876 en route to the Mission, 526 Southeast Lane for a 62-year-old male, conscious, difficulty breathing, claiming chest pain. Started an hour ago, has a history of high blood pressure.

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0: 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System should be on a timer. 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

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Female then walked back to her location, space 12. The appeared to see any injury, but didn't look too closely, so that she may have been drinking.

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1: 6626 bound for Sheriff's Range for SAR training. 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One person.
0: Sixty six twenty six 0804.

1103, 1134, respond for an electrical fire, 4751 Northeast Stevens Street in Roseburg. Crosses at Odessa and Pleasant.

0: 1103, I copy your en route for a reported electrical fire under the soda machine at the location. The caller did use an extinguisher on it. They advise there are no flames, but it is still smoking.
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1: 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You're en route for a 40-year-old female who's unconscious, unknown if she's breathing, possibly had a stroke. Her body's rigid, tongue sticking out of her mouth.

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0: The caller confirmed the 7610 Oak Hill Road is correct. It is well marked at the road, and there is signage pointing to the winery. It's going to be the Riesel Vineyard.
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0: 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Family states that they canceled hospice yesterday. Can you dispatch a sheriff's deputy, please?
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1631 and 6801 respond for a medical 800 South State Street, number 112, crosses at State Canyon Mountain View Drive. 6873, I copy your routes for an 88-year-old female who hasn't been feeling well. She has a bad headache and is unable to get up.

0: 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Fire dispatch.
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0: 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Cross it out Winston section room.
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0: 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Go ahead, 1122. 33, you can cancel. We handled. Fire dispatch, 1172.
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1: 1136.

1633, Umpqua Valley Ambulance, respond to a medical aid at Gaddis Park. 6870, I copy, you're en route. I have a male having an asthma attack by the dumpster.

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0: 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Can you confirm you're aware?
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0: 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I copy you on route. Two vehicle accident. Sounds like a head-on collision. It'll be a gold passenger car versus white Ford Ranger. There is some lane blockage. Unknown injuries this time.
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0: We're on scene. Heavy front end damage, a lot of debris in the roadway. We'll be out investigating.
1: I copy. Heavy front end damage, lots of debris in roadway. We'll be out investigating at 1447.

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1: I copy 2 miles up Cow Creek, illegal campfire by the river, 1650.